0: people who danced on Bandstand were the well-groomed, nice young people our parents wanted us to be.
1: The baby boomer generation bringing back the memories.
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That lady had a string of hits back in the 1960s. That's just one of the many. Peculiar Clark there, and I couldn't live without your love. Okay, let's take a little trip down to the car wash, shall we? Rolls Royce, right here.

0: 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You've just listened to White Wedding by Billy Idol, Just Like Heaven by The Cure, High and Dry by Radiohead. 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

Bathurst 1000 Race Week is here, with events starting from October 5. 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

Little boxes on the hillside, little boxes made of ticky-tacky, little boxes, little boxes, little boxes all the same. 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And the people in the houses all go to the university and they all get put in boxes, little boxes all the same. And there's doctors and there's lawyers and business executives and they're all made out of ticky-tacky and they all look just the same.

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1: I thought I'd cut a record by myself, but I got something I want to say. I want to say it for Cher, and I hope I say it for a lot of people.

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